thinking, and I've often done the same thing. 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You're an adventurer, and though I'll surely miss you, and of course I'll survive without you, and maybe good will come of that. But at this point, I anticipate some grieving, and although I know you're leaving, isn't this

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Hooked on Necropolis. 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

Afghanistan, meditation, old Chinese flu, kick jump, what else?

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Love that piano sound in Duke's place. Saxes do their tricks in Duke's place. 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Come on, get your kicks in Duke's place. Take it, Duke.

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1: Your guitars?
2: 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I didn't mean to.

0: guys to the back. You all right? Yeah. That is a hell of a backyard. That's a hell of a backyard. Guy that works with us, he lost contact with his brother who was down in New Orleans since last Saturday, and he got the good news today that everything was all well and good and sorted out. Lyle? And again, hoping there's a lot more, at least as much good news as bad news to come out. I hope that a lot of people find out that everyone's okay, and I hope they work themselves out of this situation as best they can. Been there, it's just such a tremendous place. I mean, I'm even hoping that the two cops that arrested me are doing okay. I mean, just no one deserves it.
1: La Asociación Colectivo Comunitario La Bruja es permisionaria de esta frecuencia.